Program will rest 21.

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1: 2047, and you over here, the outside coverage.
0: Yes, well, there, thanks.

0: 但是我来在我来在这个乡里面的
1: 21了。

they were arrested on the territory. Reported to response in the city of the requested PD. Nearest address will be 551 Upper Road Street, Southwest Maryland, 2nd. Feedback by the Woodland River for unknown age female. This possible broken ribs. Bangor Rescue requested 551 Railroad Street in the city of Bangor, Cluster West Monroe and 2nd. 33 for a unknown age female, damage to the hospital. Any questions for an eval? I do clear that's clear, it's 2020.

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ambulance requested for a 373850 Lake Street, apartment 16, for a 66-year-old female vomiting and shaking. Again, Cobra ambulance requested for a 373850 Lake Street, apartment 16, for a 66-year-old female vomiting and shaking. 22 to 22.

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We're going to be to the last of the street.

19, 10, 23.

Hartford Rescue Mission and Evacuation Service, they praise your response, Hartford Township. 69-260-66 Fifth Avenue, across through 7th Street, 67 and a half. For a 78-year-old female with a fall, playing a leg injury. Again, from Ambulance EMS, Hartford Rescue, 833 Hartford Township, 69-260-66 Fifth Avenue, across through 70th and 67th and a half street. For a 78-year-old female with a fall, playing a leg injury. Budget clear, sensor clear at 23-29.

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south of Main Field, requested a stage in the area of 04 South Block, Celia Drive, for a victim of an assault, unknown age female. Again, South Haven Ambulance requested a stage in the area of 04925 Cecilia Drive, 408, for a female victim of an assault. We have PD en route. I'm going to clear some clearance. 11 minutes.

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Brandon West, Bangor Rescue. Your request is party 1 to the Bangor High School, 803 West Arlington Street, for a 28-year-old female having contractions. She's going to be in a white sports sedan. Again, get a mask. Bangor Rescue. Your request is party 1 to Bangor High School, 803 West Arlington Street, 28-year-old female in labor. She's having contractions.

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0: We're going to be in Nelson, Bronson, priority 1.
1: In Nelson, Bronson, priority 1, 314.

give your EMS dealer rest. You request a priority 2 to 67872 95th Ave for a 77-year-old female who fell. No injuries, with assistance only. The door code's going to be in your e-dispatch or TSS. Again, Van Buren EMS dealer rescue request for priority 2 to 67872 95th Ave for a 77-year-old female who fell. No injuries, with assistance only. I'm about to clear some clear for

Kilo Rescue. 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Again, Vampire EMS, Kilo Rescue. 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Advise the clear, central clear at 627.

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Also, be advised, the drive is... The drive is northeast of 62nd Street and Magician Lake Road.

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It's going to be for a 96-year-old female who's altered. Community Master requested priority 1 Maple Lake Assisted Living, 677 Hayden Street, room 23. 96-year-old female altered. Device is just clear, 749. Thank you.

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clarify, your request is to 400 Walker Street, Welch's, for a fire alarm trip, zone 173. Again, Lot and Fire, your request is to Welch's, 400 Walker Street, for a fire alarm trip, zone 173. Advising clear, shuttle clear at 932.

0: Fox 5, this is your dancer guard tone for 400 Walker Street, Welch's, Murphy Golder Test. Again, Fox 5, this is your dancer guard tone for 400 Walker Street, Welch's, Murphy Golder, it was a test. Advise the clear substitute at 934.
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Sanbernia Master request at Purdue 1 in Paw Paw Township to 43535 Carla Drive for a 66-year-old female having an allergic reaction. She is having difficulty swallowing. Again, Sanbernia Master request at Purdue 1 in Paw Paw Township to 43535 Carla Drive for a 66-year-old female having an allergic reaction. She is having difficulty swallowing. Advise us there, such as there at 940.

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23 EMS, Hartford Rescue. Your request is 32 to 530 South Center Street. Apartment B is in Boy 6 for a 22-year-old male who's disoriented. Again, Van Buren EMS, Hartford Rescue. Your request is 32 to 530 South Center Street. Apartment B is in Boy 6 for a 22-year-old male who's disoriented. Advise the police. They're at 1043.

0: something that Fire requested. 550 Phoenix Street is going to be for a line that's on top of a pickup truck. Caller's not in it. He's not sure if it's power or a telephone line. Again, Southam Fire requested 550 Phoenix and for a line on top of a pickup truck, unoccupied. Unknown if it's a power line or communication. Advice is clear 1124.
1: Central, 2286 is on scene in the area and investigating.
0: 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Central, this be a duty response right now. Clear, on a duty response, 11:21.

0: 36 from South Haven.
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0: Already contacted South Haven Electric. They're on their way.
1: 10-4, I'm not seeing anything so far. I'm going to swing back around here. They did say 550 Phoenix, right?
0: It's behind the Haven Market, across from just the demolished Kitchen Tribe.
1: 10-4, I'll go back there and check it out.
2: With Just Haven Smoking Breathing. Repeating, Harper Rescue, we have here EMS, 31-125 Washington Street, 46-year-old female, Just Haven Smoking Breathing. 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

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8191. 8191. 8191. 8191. 8191. 8191. 8191. 8191. 8191. 8191. 8191. 8191. 8191. 8191. 8191. 8191. 8191. 8191. 8191. 8191. 8191. 8191. 8191. 8191. 8191. 8191. 8191. 8191. 8191. 8191. 8191. 8191. 8191. 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

EMS, you requested 32 in Mayberry Township to 26077 County Road 687 for a 96-year-old female who's altered. We have no further. It was a third-party caller. Again, Mayberry Rescue, Mayberry EMS, you requested 32 in Mayberry Township to 26077 County Road 687 for a 96-year-old female who's altered. We have no further. It was a third-party caller. Advise the station to be there at 1243. Back in the county today, 1244.

0: Dr. Fawcett, bringing to you to Versailles Medical Care, 199 Metric Boulevard, for a 66-year-old male with a high heart rate hypertension. Doctor is requesting transport. Again, South Haven EMS, requesting bringing to you to Versailles Medical Care, 199 Metric Boulevard, for a 66-year-old male with a high heart rate hypertension. Doctor is requesting transport. Advise them there, such as clear at 1305.
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0: Lawrence Fire, Lawrence QR, Mayberry, New Mass. You're requested for a car versus tree. They are reporting no injuries. It's going to be at the address of 46695 44th Avenue. Again, Lawrence Fire, Lawrence QR, Mayberry, New Mass. You're requested for a car versus tree. They are reporting no injuries. Be a single occupant. He is out. 46695 44th Avenue. Advise this was clear at 1346.
1: Clear.
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0: 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Anyway, do you have questions? Clear out the call, be around.
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707 42nd Ave for an 83-year-old male who is weak. Again, ma'am, your EMS, your request is 43 to 30707 42nd Ave, Bellman Township, for an 83-year-old male who is feeling weak. Advise the clear, settle clear at 1355.

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MS final address to your question. Party 3 to 25546 Patton Drive for a 17-year-old male with a catheter and he's bleeding. Again, Van Buren EMS 901 Rescue, your question. Party 3 to 25546 Patton Drive for a 17-year-old male with a catheter and he is bleeding. Advise him, sir, subject to at 1551.

EMS. He requested a priority one response in Maple Lake Assisted Living, 677 Hazen Street. He'd be going to unit number 1919. The 87-year-old female, difficulty breathing with back pain as well. Caller did state that the vitals were in normal range for her. Again, Van Buren EMS, and check it. Just Van Buren EMS. Requested priority one, Maple Lake Assisted Living, 677 Hazen Street. Apartment number 1919, it'd be an 87-year-old female, difficulty breathing, back pain. Caller did state that the vitals were in normal range for her. Advice center is clear at 1603.

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They did make voice contact. She's in the bathroom and needs help. Unknown further. Again, South Haven EMS requested 32 to 051-46 59th Street in Geneva Township for a 92-year-old female with a medical arm activation. 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Unknown further. Advise and clear. She's clear at 1604.

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Our caller was a third-party caller, so it's unknown further. Again, Vanbury EMS, Kilo Rescue. Your request is priority 1 to 66055 Timmins Road for a 7-year-old female possible stroke. Our caller was third-party, so unknown further. Advise if there's something there at 1611.

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0: 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They seem to be okay. 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
0: Kirk, you are on scene. You can slow down.
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0: Adrian EMS. You requested 813 South Kalamazoo Street, Village of Pawpaw. Be a two-car PDA. The driver of the pickup truck now is advising that he's got knee pain. So the officer on scene again, Adrian EMS requested Village of Pawpaw, 813 South Kalamazoo Street. I have a deputy out with a two-car PDA. It's going to be a truck versus tractor-trailer. We have the driver of the truck with knee pain. Advice is 3632.
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0: 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Disregard Beamum. Kilo unit's going to be clear.
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an EMS who requested 31 to River Ridge 706 Kentucky Ave for an unknown aged male with difficulty breathing. He's weak. Again, South Haven EMS who requested 31 to River Ridge 706 Kentucky Ave, room 37, for an unknown aged male with difficulty breathing. He is weak. Advise and clear, central clear at 1641.

Anyone else, I think?

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of your EMS, healer rescue. 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Again, Van Buren EMS, healer rescue. You're requested to 678-72 95th Ave for a 77-year-old female named Elizabeth. Advise to clear central square at 1717. Clear and in route 1717.

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Super Bowl Goldfire Doors are for CPR assist to 901-981-34th Street. They originally went for a med alarm for a fall. Made contact with the patient and we're starting CPR. Right here, clear, 1723.

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0: South Stephen. I go in service for a cabin, my not side alarm at 3. Check that, 7326, 101st Avenue, 7326, 101st Avenue. Car is fourth party caller saying that it's a short-term rental, but the carbon monoxide alarm is going off. The tenants have evacuated at this time. But the clarification is very ignored.
1: Please go to Flair, 9 emergency alarm.

Southampton County 98 non-emergency still alarm at 7326 101st Street for carbon monoxide detector going off. Again, Southampton toning out a non-emergency still alarm at 7326 101st Street for carbon monoxide detector going off. Still being fast. Southampton Central, can you contact me? Yes, please. Been clear.

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1: Bleeding heavily near the wrist. Again, you're going to mess that one. QR, you're requested. It's party one in Antrim Township. Address 24901 Red Arrow. Truckers, natural average. 25-year-old male, the laceration on his arm, bleeding heavily near the wrist. Fire from clear, central clear, 1809.
0: Central 2581 clear.
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1: The CES room I'm in is out here. Is actually open, but the address. The address is 7326.
0: Even clear.

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31 in Smith Township, 50121 33rd Street, looking for a 2-year-old male that had a seizure. He is now conscious and breathing. Again, Bambier and US 31 in Antwerp Township, 50121 33rd Street. 2-year-old male that had a seizure. He is currently conscious and breathing. Advise him clear, Central Clear, 1846.

Wilmingdale Fire, Global Fire, you're requested for a report of a structure fire, Wilmingdale Township, 34364 10th Avenue. To be a trailer on fire, possible animal still inside, unknown further. Again, Bloomingdale Fire, Global Fire Report. Request a report of a structure fire, Bloomingdale Township, address 34364 10th Avenue. For a trailer on fire, possible animal still inside. Rise and clear, central clear, 1855.

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1: Please tell me, I see people involved, people like Trailer. There is Napoleon and Dom, 20-foot plane coming out, walls are down.
0: Clear out, please. Unseed, fully involved single wide trailer, 20-foot plane showing, 1859.
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0: All units go to Bloomingdale ground upon arrival.
1: All units en route to the structure fire on 10th Avenue. Go to Bloomingdale Fire ground upon arrival. Again, all units en route to the structure fire on 10th Avenue. Move to Bloomingdale Fire ground upon arrival. Central clear, 1903.

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0: 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Fire is being knocked down.
1: 102 in command. Fire is being knocked down. 1912.

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1: What?
0: Grass site is up dripping from the school, and I'm 40.
1: So, was that grass site set up at M40?
0: Correct, directly in front of the school at M40.
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1: Moving down 102,
0: yeah, you can go ahead downrange, downgrade response, fire is on control this time.
1: Fire and rest of the structure. Fire may pull your response. 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Again, any Bloomingdale or Global Fire en route for the structure. 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It is under control at this time. 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

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Yeah, go ahead and fill 30 one time. 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
0: 10-4, this is just for investigation purposes.
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0: 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There'll be five people total.
1: Quickly on that, and is there someone on scene who has to call in and connect with Red Cross? There's like maybe someone at the company.
0: Like myself or one of the